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0: Used to be invisible.
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1: I guarantee you, I won't use it for the sun, I won't use it for the sun.

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0: 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And just paint.
1: Je vais abandonner l'écriture pour la peinture. Je vais abandonner la peinture pour chanter. Je vais abandonner le chant pour rester assis. Je vais abandonner

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AK Burning Spear. 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We must go soon. 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

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Yes, Bobby Harris featuring Mad Professor Tinkle, Father of Creation.

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1: Je vais abandonner l'écriture pour la peinture. Je vais abandonner la peinture pour chanter. 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

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I'm gonna give up painting and just sing. I'm gonna give up singing and just sit. I'm gonna give up sitting and just breathe.